0: update because I didn't want to update my phone. But if that's the case, dude, let's do it right now.
1: No, don't worry about it, Primo. And you don't got a man's. You don't have to worry if they're going to Sancho Mall.
0: I could practice. Yeah. You don't know what I got, puta.
2: Okay.
0: Give me.
3: Es que la Prima anda emocionada porque she just got a new iPhone and a new iPad.
4: Yeah.
1: Y los taxes del IRS.
0: No, my brakes don't even, those things is popping.
1: Escuchamos a Prima Van y llegaron hoy al estudio from like 10 blocks away se escuchaban los breaks.
0: It's so bad.
3: Anyways, moving right along, familia. Check el dato. What do you guys think about this? So this new software update, I call it Sancho mode. It's not really going to pop up like that on your phone. Don't be out there looking like, where's Sancho mode? Pero it allows you to hide your location. You know the Find My Friends app?
0: Yeah, I love that. My favorite.
3: And if you're sharing your location con tu pareja, tu novio, tu novia, tu esposa, whatever it is.
0: Yeah.
3: This is also important for parents. Si tienes el Find My Friends.
0: Look, for your kids.
3: For your kids to see donde andan.
0: Sure.
3: There's a new feature where you can now hide your location for 12 hours.
2: No.
3: And it does not notify the people that are following you.
0: You already can do that. You just go in airplane mode.
3: Prima Vane!
0: You just go in airplane mode, but obviously, like, when you're in airplane mode, you're not able to use your other app. So let's say, like, you're on your way to a Sneaky Link and you have your maps on going to your Sneaky Link's house. If you do turn it on airplane mode, it's possible that it may not route you, you know, like, because you... and hopefully Wi-Fi.
3: So that's it. So póngase trucha, familia, because now your kids, your husband, your wife can hide the location y no te va a notificar a ti if you follow them. Why would they create this? The only thing I'm thinking is, like, as a husband, sometimes I want to surprise my wife.
4: Yeah. Oh,
3: and she could see, like, what store I'm at or lo que sea y no quiero que sepa, you know what I'm saying?
0: Yeah. Or maybe just to, like...
4: She's muscles, maybe. I don't know.
0: Yeah, dude, that's me all day. I'm like, oh, what are my Sims doing? And I'll go on Find My Friends, and then I'll look. I'm like, oh, okay, Kim's right here. My homegirl's there. My dad, what the heck? At the donut shop again.
3: Chato! All right, man, coming up next... Eddie el No Sabo tiene una queja sobre mí. And I think it's absolutely ridiculous, Eddie.
2: Okay. How?
0: ¿Cómo?
3: Y con todo respeto, I can only say this to Eddie because he literally is mi sobrino. La neta, it's giving HR malagradecido vibes.
2: Ande.
3: We'll dive into it next.
2: Oh.
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0: ¿Alguna vez te ha tocado esto? 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
1: All of a sudden.
0: You try to help somebody out. Tú siendo buena onda and somehow at the end, you're the bad guy. Yeah. Like, wait, I literally just try to help you out, try to bless you. Y ahora yo soy el malo.
2: Yeah.
0: Eddie tiene una queja de mí. Eddie, ¿de qué te quieres quejar de mí, güey? What happened?
1: Mi tío Chapoy me dio un traje bien abojorado, pero no me agüito.
3: ¿Qué dijo?
1: I'm all questioning my age. Bien, what?
0: Aburrado.
1: No, what
0: aburrado.
1: Is it? Like a lot of holes.
0: Aburrado.
1: Hello, holes. Where were the holes in the
4: in the back?
1: Oh, in the booty.
4: In the booty area.
1: Hey, no.
4: En el uyuyuy.
3: Es que la manera te hicieron on. El Chubby Boy es bien pedorro. That's what the Jets are at.
0: Vamos a dar un poquito de contexto. This is what went down, so. Ahí viene la boda de mi sobrina, que es hermana de Eddie.
1: Yeah.
0: Like 3 weeks. Y ahorita los trajes cuestan como de $400 to $600.
1: Sí, se pasan todo. Everything's expensive.
0: So I said, Eddie, don't trip. How old are you? Eddie, you're 32, right?
4: 32, yeah.
0: 32. Nice. I have a suit that I bought when I was 32, back in the day.
3: Yes.
0: Antes de que llegara este dad bod, antes de que nacieran mis hijas.
3: Estás bien torta.
0: Guys, I brought it to the studio. Beautiful Hugo Boss.
3: Me quedó.
0: Dark
3: faded.
0: Blue.
4: Yeah, I love it.
1: It was a little vintage. I'm just saying, it looked a little vintage.
0: I think you were faded that day.
1: Not the probably. faded.
0: Bien bonito el suit, where he tried it on here in studio.
4: Yeah, nice.
0: Everybody loved it. Our listeners loved it.
1: Yeah,
0: te quedó al 100 todo.
4: Sí,
0: but then you notice that there's a tiny little holes en las nachas around
4: multiple,
0: the booty area.
4: Multiple holes.
0: Pero bien chiquititos.
1: Dude, okay, why? That crazy turbo boost that it's busting through the seams?
0: Because I get down on the dance floor pretty hard. I was dropping it like it's hot.
1: Well, imagine if Eddie wears them, drops it like it's hot, and then sass.
0: I was like,
1: culebras.
3: Solo.
0: Hasta abajo.
1: Not that low.
3: Alguien
1: ayúdeme.
3: Micho.
1: Micho,
3: help. Ya no se puede parar el Chubby Boy.
0: Gachos.
1: Damn, that's crazy, Eddie.
0: I don't see why you can't just wear it anyway. None of us notice the holes. They're so tiny. Y ahorrate $500.
4: That's true. But my dad did notice it. He like grabbed them and he put them up on the in the sky. He's like, oh my gosh, look at all these holes.
0: Like checking if it's real or not. Like when you do with like $100 bill. Like, is it, I don't know. Is it really Hugo Boss?
1: Or Chafa? Yeah, Jorge knows.
4: Yeah.
0: Is Hugo Jefe?
3: Hugo Jefe.
0: So I would just rock it and save the Fajane.
4: You think?
0: And just rock it.
4: I might think about it actually.
1: Or maybe, what if you could just get another pair of pants?
4: It's because it's not going to match the...
0: The top.
3: Ya lo descontinuaron ese, güey. Yeah. Hace como 80 años, fue.
1: Like, oh, this is from the 80s.
3: Yeah. Ese, oh, esos son de los tiempos de los pachucos, fue.
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2: ¡Feliz Día de la Independencia de México!
3: ¡Chau, chau!
2: Oye, saludo especial para ti. If you're like me and you pulled out all of your World Cup gear para andar hoy, sacaste la chamarra, la playera que habías comprado para el Mundial de la Selección de México para apoyar y ahorita la estás poniendo otra vez. Bring it in from retirement, baby. Primo Manny, what's going down?
4: All right, familia, tenemos a little bit of baby news. Maluma and his longtime girlfriend, Susana Gomez, have officially welcomed their second child together.
5: Maluma, baby.
4: Yes, a baby boy. The couple shared the news on Instagram with a beautiful black and white family photo, and they revealed their son's name. Are you ready for this?
5: Ojalá y no sea algo raro, güey. These celebrities a veces se pasan de lanza con los nombres.
2: ¿Qué?
5: ¿Qué es árbol?
4: Orion Londoño Gómez.
5: Pero no sé, agüita.
4: ¡Ey!
5: ¿Cómo?
4: O-R-I-O-N. O'Reilly's. Yeah, Londoño.
6: Orion is actually, I believe, like, you know how we're in the Milky Way?
2: Yeah.
6: I believe Orion is that.
4: Is the Milky Way, the name of the Milky Way.
2: No. Es que cuando miras al cielo y ves las diferentes figuras que hacen las estrellas, Orion is one of them.
4: Oh, right. Well, that's also now the name of Maluma's second child. Born on September 14th, he now joins his big sister, Paris. And Maluma also has talked about recently how, like, he loves the fatherhood vibe, like, this new era that he's entered in, that it's changed him as a man.
2: Yes.
4: So, felicidades to him and his girlfriend. He went from Papi Juancho to Papi...
2: From Papi de Juancho to Papi de Paris y Orion.
4: Yeah, there you go. Well, we love to see it in otro chisme. Chao, chao. Peso Pluma pulled up to New York Fashion Week looking all spiffy y le preguntaron cómo está de su corazón y si está enamorado. Check out how he responded.
7: ¿Mi corazón?
8: Sí.
7: Uf, súper, súper bien.
8: ¿Sí?
7: Enorme. Gracias a Dios. Enamorado de la vida.
8: All
2: right, so that's the politically correct way to just say, I'm not going to tell you my business right now.
4: Yeah, yeah, yeah.
2: Pero lo interesante es de que también este fin de semana le preguntaron a Kenya Os separately.
4: Yeah. Right, because she also pulled up to New York Fashion Week.
2: Hey, ¿cómo andas del corazón? Oh, she also says, estoy enamorada de la vida. I don't know, it's smelling like they're getting back together, y'all.
4: I don't think so, because she went on TikTok and she was posting a lot of stuff about like indirectas, hella directas about like him being infiel and other women.
6: Ojo de loca nunca se equivoca.
4: Eso, hoja de loca nunca se equivoca.
5: Todos pensando en las hojas de anoche. De la pura buena.
4: No, I don't think they're back together. I don't think they're getting back together. I think they're separated. Like they're still, separated. And yeah, they're just living their best life. She's being single girl era and he's over here. Let's not even say he's Peso Pluma. He can get whatever he wants.
2: Yeah, either way, I think it's too soon to fall into something serious for either of them. Si realmente rompió.
4: Unless this is like promo and they're gonna come out with the full album.
2: I'm here for it. Lie to us. Anyways, coming up next, un segmento muy divertido. 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
2: ¡Qué locura! ¿Cómo que Apple está tratando de ayudarle a tu novio o tu novia a ser infiel?
3: What do you mean?
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3: What?
1: Sneaky link mode, me encanta.
3: Dude, is that what the new update? Because I didn't want to update my phone, but if that's the case, dude, let me do it right now.
1: No, but don't worry about it, primo. And you don't got a man's. You don't have to worry but if they go into Sancho mode.
3: I could practice.
4: Yeah.
3: Yeah, you don't know what I got, fool. The hell?
5: Okay, okay.
3: Yeah, me.
2: Es que la prima anda emocionada porque she just got a new iPhone and a new iPad.
5: Yeah.
1: Y los taxes del IRS.
3: You know, my brakes don't even, those things is popping.
1: Escuchamos a prima van a llegar hoy al estudio from like 10 blocks away se escuchaban los brakes.
3: It's so bad.
2: Anyways, moving right along, familia. Check el dato. What do you guys think about this? So this new software update, I call it Sancho Sancha mode. It's not really going to pop up like that on your phone.
3: Uh-huh. Oh,
2: don't
3: okay.
2: be out there. Look, where's Sancho mode? Pero it allows you to hide your location. You know the Find My Friends app?
3: Yeah, I love that. My favorite.
2: And if you're sharing your location con tu pareja, tu novio, tu novia, tu esposa, whatever it is.
3: Yeah.
2: This is also important for parents. Si tienes el Find My Friends.
3: Look, for your kids.
2: For your kids to see donde andan.
3: Sure.
2: There's a new feature where you can now hide your location for 12 hours.
4: No.
2: And it does not notify the people that are following you.
3: You already can do that. You just go in airplane mode.
2: Prima madre!
3: You just go in airplane mode, but obviously, like, when you're in airplane mode, you're not able to use your other apps. So let's say, like, you're on your way to a Sneaky Link and you have your maps on going to your Sneaky Link's house. If you do turn it on airplane mode, it's possible that it may not route you, you know, like, because you... and hopefully Wi-Fi.
2: So that's it. So póngase trucha, familia, because now your kids, your husband, your wife can hide the location y no te va a notificar a ti if you follow them. Why would they create this? The only thing I'm thinking is, like, as a husband, sometimes I want to surprise my wife.
5: Yeah. Oh,
2: and she could see, like, what store I'm at or lo que sea y no quiero que sepa. You know what I'm saying?
3: Yeah. Or maybe just to, like...
5: choose muscles, maybe. I don't know.
3: Yeah, dude, that's me all day. I'm like, oh, what are my Sims doing? And I'll go on Find My Friends. And then I'll look. I'm like, oh, okay, Kim's right here. My homegirl's there. My dad, what the heck? Yeah. At the donut shop again.
2: Chato! All right, man. Coming up next... Eddie, el no sabo, tiene una queja sobre mí. And I think it's absolutely ridiculous, Eddie.
1: ¿Por qué?
4: How?
3: ¿Cómo?
2: Y con todo respeto, I can only say this to Eddie because he literally is mi sobrino. La neta, it's giving
3: HR.
2: Malagradecido vibes.
1: ¡Ande!
4: Slider.
1: ¡Ande!
2: We'll dive into it next.
1: Oh.
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0: ¿Alguna vez te ha tocado esto? 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
1: All of a sudden.
0: You try to help somebody out, tú siendo buena onda, and somehow at the end, you're the bad guy. Yeah. 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I literally just try to help y'all, try to bless you. 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What happened?
2: Mi tío Chopoy me dio un traje bien abojorado, pero no me agüito.
3: ¿Qué
1: like,
3: dijo?
1: I'm questioning my A. Bien, what?
3: ¿Aburrado?
1: No, what
2: aburrado.
1: Is it?
2: Like, a lot of holes.
1: ¿Aburrado?
2: How the holes? Where were the holes in the
1: in the back?
2: Oh, in the booty.
1: In the booty area.
2: En el uyuyuy.
3: Es que la manera te hicieron on. El Chubby Boy es bien pedorro.
1: That's what
3: the Jets are at.
0: Vamos a dar un poquito de contexto. This is what went down. So, ahí viene la boda de mi sobrina, que es hermana de Eddie.
1: Yeah.
0: Like 3 weeks. Y ahorita los trajes cuestan como de $400 to $600.
1: Sí, se pasan todo. Everything's expensive.
0: So I said, Eddie, don't trip. How old are you? Eddie, you're 32, right?
4: 32, yeah.
0: 32. Nice. I have a suit that I bought when I was 32, back in the day.
3: Yes.
0: Antes de que llegara este dad bod, antes de que nacieran mis hijas.
3: Estás bien torta.
0: Guys, I brought it to the studio. Beautiful. Hugo Boss.
3: Me quedó. A little
0: faded. Dark blue.
4: Yeah, I love it.
1: It was a little vintage. I'm just saying, it looked a little vintage.
0: I think you were faded that day. Not
1: yeah,
0: the
1: probably,
0: suit.
1: probably. faded.
0: Bien bonito el suit, where he tried it on here in studio.
4: Yeah, nice.
0: Everybody loved it. Our listeners loved it.
1: Yeah,
0: te quedó al 100 todo.
4: Sí,
0: but then you notice that there's a tiny little holes in las nachas around
4: multiple,
0: the booty area.
4: Multiple holes.
0: Pero bien chiquititos.
1: Dude, okay, why? That crazy turbo boost that it's busting through the seams?
0: Because I get down on the dance floor pretty much. I was dropping it like it's hot.
1: Well, imagine if Eddie wears them, drops it like it's hot, and then sass.
0: I was like,
1: culebras.
3: Solo.
1: Hasta abajo. Not that low.
5: Oh, my.
1: Not that low.
5: Alguien ayúdeme.
1: Hey,
4: Micho.
1: Micho,
4: help.
3: Nah, este, yo no. Ya no se puede parar el Chubby Boy.
0: Gachos.
1: Damn, that's crazy, Eddie.
0: I don't see why you can't just wear it anyway. None of us notice the holes. They're so tiny. Y ahorrate $500.
4: Nah. That's true. But my dad did notice it. He like grabbed them and he put them up in the sky. He's like, oh my gosh, look at all these holes.
0: Like checking if it's real or not. Like when you do with like a $100 bill. Like, is there, I don't know. Is it really Hugo Boss?
1: Or Chafa? Yeah, Jorge knows.
4: Yeah.
0: Is Hugo Jefe?
3: Hugo Jefe.
0: So I would just rock it and save the fajane.
4: You think?
0: And he just rock it.
4: I might think about it actually.
1: Or maybe, what if you could just get another pair of pants?
4: It's because it's not going to match the...
0: The top.
3: Ya lo descuentinaron ese, güey. Hace como 80 años, fue.
1: Like, oh, this is from the 80s.
3: Yeah. Ese, oh, estos son de los tiempos de los pachucos, fue.
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1: Think back to the last time you were in nature. What comes to mind? Hiking through a lush forest, floating on a lazy river, or perhaps watching a vibrant sunset on a beach full of glistening plastic bottles and food wrappers. Unfortunately, this isn't a joke. Here in the U.S., we generate the most plastic waste in the world, with 70% of it ending up in landfills. And by the time you're done listening to this ad, more than a dump truck's worth of plastic will have made it into the ocean. Plastic has become a useful part of our everyday lives, but it's polluting the air, water, and soil that all life needs to survive. This is a human problem that can be solved with human action. But it's going to take all of us, from individuals to businesses to governments and everyone in between. Help create a cleaner future for both people and nature. Visit wwf.earth/plastics.
0: Solo el show de Erasmo y la Chocolata te divierte por las tardes.
2: Ya imagino yo, güey, con una tienda online, güey, vendiendo camisas marca Bebé de Luz, algo así.
0: Aquí en La Tricolor, con puros trancazos. Suenan en La Tricolor.